And it's not just me, it's a whole generation of people gradually making change. They ain't a greater task, shift that, make a name, make a start. They'll know what they're facing when they ask, with the will of David in my heart. The story of the boy who played a harp.

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1: Bueno, vamos a continuar y vamos a traer al escenario una persona que lucha y pelea por todos los derechos de todos nosotros. Y él se llama Zack de la Rocha. 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

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Is that the LA Festival in my pants, or did I just cash my NEA check? Ignore the dents. Ignore the critics. They don't understand my sensitive, multicultural, multi-personality ways. How can they understand it? I don't understand it, and I wrote this shit during a commercial. I never read Kafka. I never read Tolstoy. I don't even know the words to La Bamba. I'm a Chicano trapped inside the Beverly Center, and I can't get out. I'm tired of being a whore for your laughter. I want your freaking respect. I want you inside of me this very moment. The pit of my stomach feels like a Marquez novel. Love in the time of colorization. So I bought me one of those 99 cents.

My hands calloused from the hoe. I have made the Anglo rich, yet equality is but a word. The Treaty of Hidalgo has been broken and is but another treacherous promise. My lands are lost and stolen. My culture has been raped. I lengthen the line at the welfare door and fill the jails with crime. These then are the rewards this society has for sons of chiefs and kings and bloody revolutionists who gave a foreign people all their skills and ingenuity to pave the way with brains and blood for those hordes of gold-starved strangers who changed our language and plagiarized our deeds as feats of valor of the road. They frowned upon our way of life and took what they could use. Our art, our literature, our music, they ignored. So they left the real things of value and grabbed at their own destruction by their greed and avarice. They overlooked that cleansing fountain of nature and brotherhood, which is Joaquin. I must fight and win this struggle for my sons, and they must know from me who I am. I have endured.

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Sheriffs everywhere are torn.

Hi, this is Cliff Cardinal from Cliff Cardinal and the Skylarks, and I can't believe we're finally here. But you are listening to The Mainstream on Native Voice 1.

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We have a ceremony for that, to honor the salmon.

Careful, listen to me. My album. Under Rock, Arizona. Chin League.

White Lies 2025 single Keep Up on the mainstream. It was also Bird Talker's Season of Charade, Hathaughtli's In My Lawn from his Danger Bird Records release Waiting for a Sign. And again, it was First Floor Highways' Don't You Go from their Under the Sun that got us into the set. Thank you so much for spending some of your hard-earned time with me today. Again, you have a lot of options out there, so the fact that you keep tuning it in is not lost on me. You're always welcome to check your AM/FM listings for the next time you can dial in there, or to listen at your own digital convenience, mosey on over to mainstreamradio.net. Ethan French, a singer-songwriter that came by way of recommendation of recent Gynote guest Chantel Ducart, the amazing Simshian and Sukpiak, jazz pianist and singer-songwriter. But more immediately, we're heading up to Canada with the one and only Shane Ghostkeeper. Now, you already know, again, if you're a longtime listener of the show, that I love his psychedelic sounds. And what's really exciting about his newest single, Ma Constance, is that it's also a surreal

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0: What about that song?
1: It was like the song that got me excited and wanted me to jump in the go-go box and dance with the girls up there. It was just something about it. That or James Brown Is Dead is another one of those songs, and it was just exciting.
2: James Brown Is Dead.
1: I've always been a little bit of a dancer myself, so it made me want to dance, and that is the pinnacle of that time in my life.
0: And Guadalupe, what's your favorite all-time big hit of the moment?
3: I would say that the anthem from that time was Follow Me. That was a very, very powerful song at that time. We also have to remind ourselves that these parties were happening in the midst of so much corruption, so much violence, and that song pretty much highlights that.

0: Oh, good. You're still here. ¿Qué lo que? In Dominican slang, that means what's up? Since you've stuck around, we're going to play a fun game with Yendri and Yasser. I'm calling it, what's your favorite Dominican fill in the blank? Here we go. Favorite Dominican phrase or slang?
1: Se me fue la guagua. And when you have to explain it to people, it's like, yeah. Oh, you missed the bus, I guess.
0: Okay, so while this one literally means you missed the bus, it's most often used to describe kind of like you lost your train of thought. Se me fue la guagua. Here's Yasser.
2: Me gusta, va a seguir. Pero tú vas a seguir.
1: También me gusta soporto.
0: ¿Sabes?
1: Yo soporto.
0: Soporto, again, literally, I support. But in slang, it's kind of like I'm into it. So like someone says, I want to go to the movies. And you say, soporto. Favorite Dominican food?
1: I'm going to go with el sancocho porque el sancocho que hace mi tía en una olla.

0: Does it get harder to stay weird as the years go on?
1: Well, you know, that's an interesting thing because I think the whole Weird Al thing has become kind of ironic because people are saying he's the most normal guy in Hollywood. So it was a nickname that I got in college and it kind of stuck and it kind of was descriptive of the music I was putting out and my personality at times. But, you know, I don't have, feel a pressure to be weird or to be on all the time. I think people realize that, like, when I'm out and about in public or, you know, shopping for groceries, I'm not going to be bouncing off the walls.
0: Just regular Al there.
1: Yeah.
0: Will you ever retire?
1: I probably won't be my idea, if that's the case. I mean, I don't feel any real reason to retire. I mean, I'm never going to do a farewell tour. You'll never know when the last tour is. It could be this one.
0: A lot of people do 7 or 8 farewell tours.
1: I don't want to be that person.
0: Lucrative.
1: Yeah, yeah.
0: Well, Al Yankovic, thank you for playing the Tiny Desk, and thank you for talking all things considered.
1: My pleasure. I was the new Olivier. I thought I'd be the toast of Sundance, or maybe can.
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3: 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The answer was joy.
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